0: Hello, this is Paul Cannons. Stay tuned and allow God to touch your life for a power walk.
1: When our kids complain that they can't get a Michael Jordan shoes or whatever is out these days, and because of one little lace coming out the shoe, they need a new shoe, we remind them. We remind them that we used to walk around with holes in our shoe with a cardboard over those holes. And that's why we run past, jump past puddles in the ground, is simply because we didn't want the cardboard to get wet. We remind them how it was when I was growing up with three brothers and four sisters, what it was like to have one egg. If you got one egg that you didn't have to share, that was your birthday. That was once in the whole year. You remind them that you get an omelet and you are complaining about you wanted three eggs, not two eggs. You remind them of how privileged they are because of the history you and I came through. You see, our history helps us to understand the quality of what we have, the value of what we have, and many times we take it for granted because in our present, we're constantly complaining about what we don't have. You know, it's funny to see, and many times in life, that I didn't even know that we didn't have a lot. I thought we were having as much as we wanted to have when I was growing up. It's not until I started going around other people that I realized that I didn't have that much. And we keep looking for an American dream when Christ is saying, that ain't no dream. You ought to see heaven.
2: For more on this subject and other helpful resources, please log on to powerwalkministries.org.
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4: 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Do you hear me what I say? Long as I got King Jesus, I don't need nobody else. Come on.

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Now when we pray, we want to end that with a declaration, a decree. So I'm speaking for all of you listening, starting here, starting now. The things that hurt you in the past won't control your future. Starting now, this is a new day. This is your Exodus. You are officially

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Despite what you see or hear, speak what God says, because that shall be your reality.

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6: The leader in the church has to be able and willing to humble himself and to open himself completely up before God and say, this is what I am. Not much to work with, but this is it. This is me. Sorry for the inconvenience, but this is me. It's difficult to do that. And sometimes, because the heart is so deceitful, we can even deceive ourselves into believing that we're one thing. But when trials come, you find out that there's more to you than meets the eye. There is some aggression there that you never even noticed before. There is some anxiety and fearfulness there that you never really acknowledged before, but you know it's there. You know it's there.
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Hey, what's up, everybody? It's Jonathan McReynolds, and I just want to let you guys know that God is truly working out the details for you. He says all things work. All things. That's the good stuff, the bad stuff, the ugly stuff. All of it works for the good of those that love him and are called according to his purpose. I love you, and just know that God loves you too.

0: Hello, I'm Michelle McKinney-Hammond, and this is Life Talk. Part of guarding our hearts is setting boundaries that keep us safe. Although God has given us hearts filled with passion, coupled with hormones and chemistry, He also requires that we control all these things that affect our flesh. While the world is having a free-for-all and sexuality has become a cheap commodity, those who know God understand how costly intimacy can be. We're called to make different choices, to respect our bodies and how God made us, to understand that sexuality and intimacy is a gift from God to be cherished and nourished and protected. This means we need to be honest with ourselves about our weaknesses and set boundaries accordingly. The Shulamite woman in Song of Songs said, "Do not arouse or awaken love until it so desires." In other words, until it's the right time. You may think this is funny, but making a souffle comes to mind. They're so yummy, but so delicate. I have to be careful to take it out of the oven just the right time or it'll just fall flat. It can end up not being what it's supposed to be if tampered with prematurely. And so it is with love, our hearts, and our bodies. Too much too soon can rob us of what we desire. There's so much to look forward to in love if we take the time to allow things to come to full maturity. God makes everything beautiful in its time. Think back to a time when you may have given too much too soon. What was the outcome? Well, I invite you to log on to michellehammond.com for more resources that give life. And remember, love always, live well.
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0: Among urban youth, to diss somebody is to disrespect them. Among some gang members, disrespect can lead to violence. That's what happened years ago when Mordecai refused to bow before Haman. Haman was the prime minister of Persia. Next to King Xerxes, he was the most powerful official in the empire. But Mordecai would not show him respect. Perhaps Mordecai believed only God was worthy of such homage. When Haman learned that Mordecai refused to bow, he was furious. He decided to get rid of this Jew and all his people. Haman offered to give the king 375 tons of silver if the king approved destroying all Jews. The king agreed, and immediately word went throughout the empire that all Jews were to be killed and their property given to the killers. When Mordecai learned of the decree, he tore his clothes, put on sackcloth and ashes, and went out into the city, crying bitterly. Word reached his cousin Esther of Mordecai's bitter crying. She sent someone to find out why. Mordecai explained the situation and urged Esther to go to the king and plead for her people. He told her not to think she would escape when other Jews died. He asked her, "Who can say but that you have come to the palace for just such a time as this?" Mordecai expressed to Esther what many people discovered. God positions us to serve Him wherever we are.
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2: Hello, I'm Michelle McKinney-Hammond, and this is Life Talk. The Lord is my shepherd, I shall not want. Have you read the entire Psalm 23? I encourage you to take a minute and do that right now. The psalmist is praising the Lord and what He does for us. The writer says God leads us by calm waters and refreshes our parched souls. He makes us rest in green pastures, lush and plush with all we need to sustain our hungry hearts. He promises to restore our souls when we feel depleted. And God leads us in paths of righteousness and right standing with Him, which always leads to our fulfillment, joy, and peace. The Lord is my shepherd. I shall not want. Sometimes I have to walk these things out in my mind until the truths sink into my understanding and calm my longings. This is when it becomes clear that left to my own wandering nature, I'd soon find myself in want. But when I allow the guardian of my soul to lead me, I'm satisfied. I shall not want because I'm complete in Him. I shall not be in want because He provides all that I need. Everything else is extraneous and not profitable to my soul or my life. Can you relate? The Lord is my shepherd. I shall not want. Well, I invite you to log on to michellehammond.com for more resources that give life. And remember, love always, live well.
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3: 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We're going to lift up our hands. The Bible says, I want men and women everywhere to lift up holy hands.

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0: in the choir set, baby. Yes, it is. Anybody still singing the choir? Where you at, choir members? God bless you.
1: Ooh. Hey, y'all. It's Tasha Cobbs. And make sure you like Urban Praise on Facebook and Twitter. 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
2: 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There's no one greater than you, Jesus.

0: There are moments that hit so hard, your heart feels like it slipped into your left shoe. The kind of shock that makes you whisper, how could this be happening? I recently found myself there. But then I remember what Jesus told the disciples. Lazarus has died, and for your sake, I am glad. Glad not because of the pain, but because he knew the outcome and the disciples' faith would be stronger. So I stopped talking. I closed my door. I prayed with urgency. I asked for divine wisdom. And then I became quiet enough to hear God. When you can practice this, the pause, the prayer, the listening, your faith is becoming steadfast. And just like he did for me, God responds. Today, all is truly well. As you reflect on that, remember these words, count it all joy when you meet trials, for you know that the testing of your faith produces steadfastness, lacking in nothing. James 1, verses 2 through 4. This has been your Be Moment, your moment to be still, to be fed by the Word of God, to be grateful. Share today's message and follow us at Blues to Blessings on Instagram, TikTok, and YouTube. 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
1: 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With

2 Peter 1:3 tells us that God has given us everything that we need for life and godliness through our knowledge of Him. I have everything.

If Rance Allen was here, he'd say, I need you to work it out. Work it out. Just wave your hand.

Hey, family, this is Pastor Smoking Awful, and I want to encourage you. I definitely want to encourage you with the Word of God. The gospel is the good news, and I found the answer. I found the solution. I cannot wait to share it with you. Here it is. Matthew 6 and 33 says, "Seek ye first the kingdom of God and his righteousness." Watch this. This is the part that I love. "All other things shall be added unto you." There's so many things that we need, so many people in need, so much pressure, so much pain, so much going on in the world. And I know that it's tempting to be distracted, to look the other way, to look around, to try and find solutions on social media and every other media that is available to us. But there is nothing that has the answers like seeking God and his truth. When you seek God first, that's the key. That's the secret sauce. When you seek God first, all other things, including the hope you need, the joy you need, the encouragement you need, the answers you need, the wisdom you need, the grace you need. When you seek God first, all other things he will bring into your life, bring into your path, and God will get the glory. And ultimately, you will be better for it. I pray this encourages you, strengthens you, and builds your faith. This is Urban Praise.

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want to tell you a little story. There was an old mother who lived in New Orleans who was displaced by Hurricane Katrina. She lost everything that she had, her home, car, family. And when they evacuated her, they sent her to a shelter between New Orleans and Baton Rouge. And while she sat there on a cot that they had provided for her, she had been without food and water and the necessities, and she began to cry. She started to shed tears. But while she was crying, she thought on the goodness of the Lord. And she started singing this little song.

0: Jesus. Come on, help me say that. Jesus, Jesus, Jesus. I need some help.
1: Jesus, Jesus, Jesus.
0: Come on, lift your voice and say, Jesus, Jesus, Jesus. Come on. Jesus, Jesus. Well, a young man walked up to her and said, Mother, why are you calling on Jesus? Shouldn't you be calling on FEMA? Shouldn't you be calling on the Red Cross, Salvation Army? Or better yet, shouldn't you be calling on President Bush and Cheney and those? And she said, son, you don't understand. There's a reason why I'm calling on that name. Because that's the name that's above every name. And she said, there's a reason why I'm calling on that name, Jesus. And you know what she told that young boy? She said, come here, let me tell you why I call on that name. Savior, Savior, Savior. Come on, help me say that.
1: Savior, Savior, Savior.
0: Anybody know him as the Savior?
1: Savior, Savior, Savior.
0: What's his name?

The paramedics was rushing by with a stretcher. They had an old man on the stretcher that had a seizure because he couldn't get his medication and his prescription. And she stopped him and said, "Where are you taking this man?" They said, "We're trying to get him over to the triage unit and get him some medical attention." She said, "Let me look at him." And while she was looking at the old man, a young girl came up with a baby in her arm, and the baby had a fever. She said, "Let me look at the baby too." And the young boy said, "Why you want to look at these folk? Why you want to look at these folk?" You know what she told him? "Healer, healer, healer." That's what the old mother said. "Healer, healer, healer." I wish y'all would help me say that.

the exit door. Folks was rushing over to the exit door to see what was going on. They was making a lot of noise, and somebody sent a note, and it said there were 3 tractor trailers out there with food, water, and medicine, and mother started to really cry now. She really lost it now. And then somebody else sent another note, said there were 2 more tractor trailers that just showed up with dry clothes and Pampers and all the other stuff that they needed. And mother just lost it. She just started boo-hooing all over the place.

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She lifted up her hands. She said, thank you, thank you, thank you. Come on, y'all.

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1: Can I talk to you? I know you got some questions. What's the hardest thing you

0: 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We are Urban Praise, a ministry of Moody Radio.
1: Here we go. Be glorified. Y'all remember?

0: Hey, Ron, why do a lot of your books have the word smart in the title?
1: For Family Life Blended, here's Ron Deal.
0: Yeah, that's a good question. Like The Smart Step Family, four of the five books that I've written for blended families have smart right on the cover. What's that all about? Proverbs 13:16 says, "Every prudent man acts out of knowledge, but a fool exposes his folly." You see, wisdom comes from knowledge. Getting smart about stepfamily living brings a life wisdom that translates into a happier family. But a lack of wisdom just brings foolish choices, and that just heaps more heartache onto those who have faced loss and disruption in their lives. You see, God wants to help you avoid that. So get smart. For Family Life Blended, I'm Ron Deal.
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4: This is Max McLean. As ministers of the gospel, how should we regard those whom God places in our lives? Listen to the Bible from 2 Corinthians 5. So from now on, we regard no one from a worldly point of view. Therefore, if anyone is in Christ, he is a new creation. The old is gone, the new has come. All this is from God who reconciled us to himself through Christ and gave us the ministry of reconciliation, that God was reconciling the world to himself in Christ, not counting men's sins against them. And he has committed to us the message of reconciliation. We are therefore Christ's ambassadors, as though God were making his appeal through us. From 2 Corinthians 5, listen to the Bible. It's great for the soul.
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1: This is Debbie Adebayo from Singles Pleasing the Lord with Single Moments. Have you ever felt like God was giving you the silent treatment or completely ignoring you? Let me assure you that God is always present, but he may have reasons for not choosing to communicate with you at certain times. Matthew 28:20 says, I am with you always. When it does appear God is silent, remember, God loves you. God is committed to your success, and God has constructed you to be able to hear his voice when he chooses to speak. John 10:27 says, my sheep hear my voice, and I know them, and they follow me. God may not be silent, but it may be difficult to hear if you have unconfessed sin. Psalm 66:18 says, if I regard iniquity in my heart, the Lord will not hear me. God's voice will also be very difficult to hear if we have too many distractions in our life. Distractions can be too much time on social media and not enough time in his presence or seeking the opinion of people more than seeking to hear his voice. Always want to hear God's voice more than you want to hear any other voice. Jeremiah 29:13 says, you will seek me and find me when you seek me with all your heart. If you'd like more information and to connect with Singles Pleasing the Lord, visit us at singlespleasingthelord.com.
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2: The overseer must be able to perceive God's will correctly if he'll lead the people in the will of God, and not according to his own desires and his own pride and feeding his own ego. He has to be clear and unclouded. He has to be able to distinguish his own will from the will of God and from the will of others. That requires sound, clear judgment. Or Jesus would call it to have a pure heart, to have a heart that is hollow, clean through and through. Not allowing the pressures of the congregation to force you to make decisions that you don't believe to be the will of God, not allowing your own self to become the God over the congregation, but knowing the voice of the Lord from your own voice and from the voice of others. That requires a clarity. You can't afford to be drunk giving people spiritual direction.
1: 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Urban Praise, coming to you from Moody Radio.

0: was special and always on my heart and my mind. I prayed for you.
1: I want to share with you a little story that I heard. And I'm sure that many of us can identify with it. A young man who went swimming the other day went on out into deep water. His father and others were standing on the bank. When they looked up,

father couldn't swim. And you know how it is standing by wanting to do something for a child. You are helpless. So the father reached around and just so happened there was a rope there. And he took that rope and threw it. Hallelujah. And said, son, catch hold to the rope. The young man caught the rope. The father started pulling him in. But he looked up and saw that the rope was breaking.

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Come on, Pastor, I said reach beyond the break and hold on. 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

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Hold on.

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0: It's in the choir set, baby. Yes, it is. 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God bless you.
1: Ooh. Hey, what's up, everybody? This is your boy, Joshua Rogers. 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
1: Woo! Put your hands together in praise tonight as we welcome the new song, Kids Choir. Come on and give them a hand tonight.

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2: Say, how can I say I forgive him or her when they said that they love me and they defiled me? Pastor, don't you know I've been put down, I've been beat down, I've been run down, I've been let down, I've been pushed down, I've been closed down, I've been knocked down, I've been cut down, and I've been tore down, and now I have a meltdown which caused me to shut down, and I'm about to have a nervous breakdown. So the person that does not forgive burns the bridge over which one day themselves will have to cross. Mm-hmm. Yeah, because, see, it's more than just unforgiveness. See, it begins to grow in you. And unforgiveness turns into bitterness. And then bitterness turns into anger. And then anger turns into hatred. And hatred turns into murder. You say, no, I have unforgiveness, but I've never murdered anybody. No, not their person, but you sure are assassinating their character. You sure do use every opportunity to run them down and to let everybody know that's a dog. That's a dogette. Don't be bothered with that person. Well, let me just say this before I move on. Whenever you forgive someone, you set a prisoner free. And then you discover the prisoner was you.
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4: 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One of the ways to help your teen to be grateful is to teach them the importance of always treating it like it's new. 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First, show them how to take care of appliances in your home. 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Peace.
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1: Oh God, once again, we come into your presence with expectancy in our hearts. 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

0: 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I need somebody to prophesy with your body language. Just say, what you say? God is leaning in my direction. Don't prophesy. I said he's leaning. In whose direction?
1: In my direction.
0: Come on, you ain't no me to say it. You gotta say it.

0: 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Another set of gospel favorites is just minutes away on Urban Praise.
1: This is Debbie Adebayo from Singles Pleasing the Lord with Single Moments. Have you ever felt like God was giving you the silent treatment or completely ignoring you? Let me assure you that God is always present, but he may have reasons for not choosing to communicate with you at certain times. Matthew 28:20 says, I am with you always. When it does appear God is silent, remember, God loves you. God is committed to your success, and God has constructed you to be able to hear his voice when he chooses to speak. John 10:27 says, my sheep hear my voice, and I know them, and they follow me. God may not be silent, but it may be difficult to hear if you have unconfessed sin. Psalm 66:18 says, if I regard iniquity in my heart, the Lord will not hear me. God's voice will also be very difficult to hear if we have too many distractions in our life. Distractions can be too much time on social media and not enough time in his presence or seeking the opinion of people more than seeking to hear his voice. Always want to hear God's voice more than you want to hear any other voice. Jeremiah 29:13 says, you will seek me and find me when you seek me with all your heart. If you'd like more information and to connect with Singles Pleasing the Lord, visit us at singlespleasingthelord.com.
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5: Hello, I'm Michelle McKinney Hammond, and this is Life Talk. The Lord is my shepherd, I shall not want. Have you read the entire Psalm 23? I encourage you to take a minute and do that right now. The psalmist is praising the Lord and what he does for us. The writer says God leads us by calm waters and refreshes our parched souls. He makes us rest in green pastures, lush and plush with all we need to sustain our hungry hearts. He promises to restore our souls when we feel depleted. And God leads us in paths of righteousness and right standing with Him, which always leads to our fulfillment, joy, and peace. The Lord is my shepherd. I shall not want. Sometimes I have to walk these things out in my mind until the truths sink into my understanding and calm my longings. This is when it becomes clear that left to my own wandering nature, I'd soon find myself in want. But when I allow the guardian of my soul to lead me, I'm satisfied. I shall not want because I'm complete in Him. I shall not be in want because He provides all that I need. Everything else is extraneous and not profitable to my soul or my life. Can you relate? The Lord is my shepherd. I shall not want. Well, I invite you to log on to michellehammond.com for more resources that give life. And remember, love always, live well.
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6: I've made it a practice. What little I've always had, I've tried to share it. And some of you sitting here right now tonight are just like that. Some of you all are just about give all you got. When folk come up with a story and they down and out need this, you'll just... But you know what? I have never had a time in my life that I didn't need God to come through. That he didn't come through for me. I wish I had somebody to talk to me here. There's never been a time when my rent was due that the Lord didn't supply my need. There's never been a time that I set the table that he didn't provide something to go on the table. Somebody say, thank the Lord. I was young, but now I'm old, and I've never seen the righteous forsaken. Never seen its seed big and grand. Sometime before I got as strong as I was in the Lord, when folk would do things to me, I'd say, no, not gonna deal with them no more. And then I'd hear that they were sick. And the old human side of me say, don't go, they don't like you. They've been talking about you and trying to diss you, don't go over there. But the God side of me say, get up. I blessed you. You give out what I've given to you. I want you to touch somebody. And if you don't mind, I want you to go out of your way. I want you to turn around and touch somebody behind you and tell them, God is good. You can't say it unless you know it. Only those of you that know what I'm talking about, God is good.

sharing. Let me tell you why we're sharing.

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We're sharing, yes, we are. 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

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And the reason I keep on sharing

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1: 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The disciples did the same when they saw the man born blind. Was his plight due to his sin or the sin of his parents? But Jesus wasn't interested in blame. 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While the Pharisees questioned the man and his parents and ultimately cast the healed man out, even in the upheaval of things, Jesus went looking for him, an act so true to his calling. 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

Thank you, Jesus. 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Praise you, Lord God. 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
6: This is Debbie Adebayo from Singles Pleasing the Lord with Single Moments. 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
1: Brant Gustafson served as a staff announcer at Moody Radio Cleveland in 1959. Eventually, he was called to Chicago, where he oversaw the broadcasting department. Brant became the host of Dr. George Sweeting's new broadcast, Moody Presents, and also What Goes On Here. 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
4: This is Debbie Adebayo from Singles Pleasing the Lord with Single Moments. Have you ever felt like God was giving you the silent treatment or completely ignoring you? Let me assure you that God is always present, but he may have reasons for not choosing to communicate with you at certain times. Matthew 28:20 says, I am with you always. When it does appear God is silent, remember, God loves you. God is committed to your success, and God has constructed you to be able to hear his voice when he chooses to speak. John 10:27 says, my sheep hear my voice, and I know them, and they follow me. God may not be silent, but it may be difficult to hear if you have unconfessed sin. Psalm 66:18 says, if I regard iniquity in my heart, the Lord will not hear me. God's voice will also be very difficult to hear if we have too many distractions in our life. Distractions can be too much time on social media and not enough time in his presence or seeking the opinion of people more than seeking to hear his voice. Always want to hear God's voice more than you want to hear any other voice. Jeremiah 29:13 says, you will seek me and find me when you seek me with all your heart. If you'd like more information and to connect with Singles Pleasing the Lord, visit us at singlespleasingthelord.com.
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Can y'all hear me say?

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1: We are discussing the gift of gratitude. 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Teach them to never get used to it and always take excellent care of it, and to treat the things that they've been blessed with like they just got it. 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Model and expose them to timely maintenance on your vehicle and other important possessions. Then challenge them to do maintenance on their own items. 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Remind them to properly care for it. Remember that if you challenge your child to treat it like it's new, the less you, the parent, will have to buy new ones. This is Titus Lee with Thoughts on Teens saying, real gratitude is always treating it like it's new. Peace.
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song says it's good to be alive, but it's best to live. 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And guess what? 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

Hey, what's up, everybody? I'm Todd Delaney, and my favorite scripture is this one. Philippians 4:13. Why? Because I have to preach it to my son over and over and over again until he gets it in his spirit that there is nothing that you cannot do in God. I can do all things through Christ who gives me strength. You sometimes just need a little reminder that anything that you face, it does not matter. You can do it. Keep it right here on Urban Praise.

0: 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It's Tasha Cobbs, and make sure you like Urban Praise on Facebook and Twitter. 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
5: Hello, I'm Michelle McKinney Hammond, and this is Life Talk. The Lord is my shepherd, I shall not want. Have you read the entire Psalm 23? I encourage you to take a minute and do that right now. The psalmist is praising the Lord and what he does for us. The writer says God leads us by calm waters and refreshes our parched souls. He makes us rest in green pastures, lush and plush with all we need to sustain our hungry hearts. He promises to restore our souls when we feel depleted. And God leads us in paths of righteousness and right standing with Him, which always leads to our fulfillment, joy, and peace. The Lord is my shepherd. I shall not want. Sometimes I have to walk these things out in my mind until the truths sink into my understanding and calm my longings. This is when it becomes clear that left to my own wandering nature, I'd soon find myself in want. But when I allow the guardian of my soul to lead me, I'm satisfied. I shall not want because I'm complete in Him. I shall not be in want because He provides all that I need. Everything else is extraneous and not profitable to my soul or my life. Can you relate? The Lord is my shepherd. I shall not want. Well, I invite you to log on to michellehammond.com for more resources that give life. And remember, love always, live well.
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0: 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Stay tuned.
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I just wanted to take a moment just to encourage your hearts. Listen, I know you may feel like you're by yourself, you're left alone, but the reality of your situation is that God will never leave you. He will never forsake you. I know you're being stressed. My prayer for you today is that you will not be stressed. I know you're being stretched, but my prayer for you today is that you will not be stressed. My sister Effie says it's already getting better. It's already getting easier. God's already moving on your behalf. I want you to be encouraged today, and I want you to keep it locked right here. I am Urban Praise Radio.

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4: It's Testimony Tuesday. Hey, this is Ryan Paul standing in for Chuck Bentley with My Money Life from Crown. We recently heard from a woman who spent more than 20 years in accounting, tax, and financial coaching and thought she understood finances. Then she learned that money was her security, not God. Although she gave him a tenth of her income, she didn't let him manage the rest. Through budget coach training, she learned that God owns it all. She repented and was liberated from financial fear, scarcity-based thinking, and residual effects of childhood poverty. Replacing lies with truth gave her the ability to think, believe, and feel differently. She says financial stewardship is about trusting God to provide. It's motivated her to restructure her financial goals to align with biblical principles. She sees getting out of debt as a way to glorify God because it positions her to help others. Rather than hoarding out of fear, she saves prudently. She's making herself available to teach others and is intentionally generous when there's legitimate need. Her new budget reflects her values. The shift requires her to take risks she would not have taken previously. She's trusting in God's provision rather than her own resources. As a result, she's more generous, more purposeful, and more at peace than ever before. This budget coach sought training on what the Bible says about finances. She left transformed in her relationship with God. She knows He is faithful, regardless of the economic conditions or market fluctuations. Her value is in Christ alone, not her net worth, job title, or achievements. May her story encourage you. This September, we're celebrating all that God has done through Crown over the last 50 years. Come join us September 10th through 12th in Knoxville, Tennessee. Learn more at crown.org/50years.
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When life goes sideways, our first instinct is often to look for someone to blame, even ourselves. The disciples did the same when they saw the man born blind. Was his plight due to his sin or the sin of his parents? But Jesus wasn't interested in blame. He was interested in purpose. While the Pharisees

0: question the man and his parents and ultimately cast the healed man out, even in the upheaval of things, Jesus went looking for him, an act so true to his calling. And that's the lesson for us. 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Blessed is the one whose confidence is in him. Jeremiah 17:7. 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

0: Hello, I'm Michelle McKinney Hammond, and this is Life Talk. The Lord is my shepherd, I shall not want. Have you read the entire Psalm 23? I encourage you to take a minute and do that right now. The psalmist is praising the Lord and what he does for us. The writer says God leads us by calm waters and refreshes our parched souls. He makes us rest in green pastures, lush and plush with all we need to sustain our hungry hearts. He promises to restore our souls when we feel depleted. And God leads us in paths of righteousness and right standing with Him, which always leads to our fulfillment, joy, and peace. The Lord is my shepherd. I shall not want. Sometimes I have to walk these things out in my mind until the truths sink into my understanding and calm my longings. This is when it becomes clear that left to my own wandering nature, I'd soon find myself in want. But when I allow the guardian of my soul to lead me, I'm satisfied. I shall not want because I'm complete in Him. I shall not be in want because He provides all that I need. Everything else is extraneous and not profitable to my soul or my life. Can you relate? The Lord is my shepherd. I shall not want. Well, I invite you to log on to michellehammond.com for more resources that give life. And remember, love always, live well.
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4: 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Was his plight due to his sin or the sin of his parents? But Jesus wasn't interested in blame. He was interested in purpose. While the Pharisees questioned the man and his parents and ultimately cast the healed man out, even in the upheaval of things, Jesus went looking for him, an act so true to his calling. And that's the lesson for us. 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Blessed is the one whose confidence is in him. Jeremiah 17:7. This has been your Be Moment. 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

0: it's in the choir set, baby. 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God bless you.
1: Ooh. Well.
2: AJP.

Who did it? God did it. It's Urban Praise inside a terrific, triumphant Tuesday. We are standing on God's word. Kenny G. Oh, okay, well, maybe not quite Kenny G, but Kenny Lewis. Kenny Lewis in one voice. I'm sorry, I was thinking about Kenny G's birthday. He just had a birthday, I think on yesterday. He's 70 years young. Yeah, but that's Kenny Lewis. Gospel, Chicago's best, at least one of them on the south side of Chicago. God did it. I am Effie inside your midday. Y'all, I'm just having a great time. And pray that you are as well. I love what Charles Stanley said. God takes full responsibility for the life wholly devoted to him. So when we fully surrender, we can rest.

0: 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He never abandons His children. Let's commit your way and mine to the Lord. Trust in Him, and He will act. Psalm 37:5. Y'all sit back, relax, and tell everybody, Urban Praise Radio is 24 hours. 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It is cool. And we've got Kiara Sheard coming up, Ricky Dillard, Smokey Norful, Corinne Hawthorne. Won't he do it? Can I get an amen? Yes, he will. Urban Praise.
1: This is Debbie Adebayo from Singles Pleasing the Lord with Single Moments. Have you ever felt like God was giving you the silent treatment or completely ignoring you? Let me assure you that God is always present, but He may have reasons for not choosing to communicate with you at certain times. Matthew 28:20 says, "I am with you always." When it does appear God is silent, remember, God loves you. God is committed to your success, and God has constructed you to be able to hear His voice when He chooses to speak. John 10:27 says, "My sheep hear my voice, and I know them, and they follow me." God may not be silent, but it may be difficult to hear if you have unconfessed sin. Psalm 66:18 says, "If I regard iniquity in my heart, the Lord will not hear me." God's voice will also be very difficult to hear if we have too many distractions in our life. Distractions can be too much time on social media and not enough time in His presence, or seeking the opinion of people more than seeking to hear His voice. Always want to hear God's voice more than you want to hear any other voice. Jeremiah 29:13 says, "You will seek me and find me when you seek me with all your heart." If you'd like more information and to connect with Singles Pleasing the Lord, visit us at singlespleasingthelord.com.
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Just know He has His hand. Just know He has His hand.

0: Won't he do it? Yes, he will. Can somebody say he did that? And he always does it. God never fails. Corinne Hawthorne, Inside Urban Phrase. It is a beautiful Tuesday. You also heard Smokey Norfolk in My Name, Ricky Dillard, and When I Think, God for what everything he's done. I am Effie, just reminding you that peace is not something you wait to feel after everything settles down. Peace, it's a choice. It's something you choose while life is still happening, like driving through heavy rain. Now, you may not, of course, we don't control the storm. We don't control the storm, but we know to slow down, especially when it's raining so hard that you can't even see the road. You have to slow down and stay focused and keep your hand steady. Isaiah 26:3 says, you will keep in perfect peace those whose minds are stayed on you because they trust in you. That means peace begins with where your mind stays. If your thoughts are just running all over the place on fear, anxiety, it's going to grow. If your thoughts stay on God, guess what? Peace has room to lead. Not every situation deserves your worry. Keep in mind, worry is worshiping the problem. But, you know, when we trust God, we are saying, God, I surrender the problem to you. And know that some things are better handled through prayer, wisdom, and peace. Peace is not weakness. It's strength under control. And peace is a choice. Make sure you check out the Urban Praise Daily Devotions. It's on our Urban Praise Radio Facebook page and Instagram. 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Please like the page, follow us, and share the post. Just share it, honey. Just like it. Give us some love. A few hearts. We're going to thank you in advance.
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0: Testimony Tarian. I saw her singing that on the Dove Awards and YouTube. And hey, and thank God we play it right here on Urban Praise. God has been good. Tell of his goodness. Let the world know Jesus is real in you and me. It's music lifting up the name of Jesus. It's a beautiful Tuesday. Saying hello to my little nephew, Mark J. How you doing? Almeida, Sandra, Mary, Margaret, God bless you, Fred. Jay, Sean, what's up? Sandra, I appreciate you so much, Nikki. All right, y'all, don't lose the connection. Don't confuse the resource with the source. You know, that job, the you know, that's a connection, but it's not where it started. God did it, and he always does. Jesus said in John 15:5, apart from me, you can do nothing. It's kind of like a branch. You know, once it disconnects, it's going to dry up and, you know, just kind of, you know, go back to the dust. But let's stay connected. Stay rooted in Christ. Because when God is your source, you will never have to worry or fear running empty. Urban Praise.
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1: 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And with time, her goodwill won the mom over. Together, they emailed me a picture of the two of them laughing and holding one another's children. 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
4: Everybody!

Thank God his blessings never run out. God's got more than enough for you and you and you too. Ah, man, his blessings never run out, over and over. Trinity 5-7, it's Urban Praise. I am Effie inside a beautiful, triumphant Tuesday, y'all. Thank God he is making a way. Say, Lord, I thank you. You are making a way, supplying all my needs according to your riches and glory. Got to say hi to Christina Estelle. I met her yesterday. She said she used to listen to me when I was on 1390 and then on V103 on Sunday mornings, and how I had made such an impact. Wow, what a blessing to meet you, Christina. And I love your name. You know, it sounds like you, are you like a singer or an actor, and you just, and that's your stage name? I love it. It sounds so rich. Christina Estelle, God bless you. And thanks for listening to Urban Praise.

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0: The beautiful Vicky Winans, safe in his arms. She is so funny. Have you ever been to one of her concerts? She tells so many jokes. She keeps you laughing. I think she tells more jokes than she sings. But hey, it's all good. It's all good. As we lift up the name of Jesus, it's Urban Praise. A song that was was written by Darius Brooks. Recorded by Reverend Milton Brunson and the Grammy Award-winning Tubson Community Singers back in and released in 1986. And, of course, Vicky did a cover of it on her Live in Detroit 2 album, I think. Yeah, in 1999. I love it. Safe in His Arms. I love Psalm 91. He that dwelleth in the secret place of the Most High shall abide under the shadow of the Almighty. Y'all, I'm safe in His arms. All right, y'all. It's Urban Praise. I am Effie. And again, we appreciate you so much for hanging out with us. Make sure you check out urbanpraiseradio.org. 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And you will see, if you scroll, you'll see the Alaskan cruise. That's where I've always wanted to go on an Alaskan cruise. And it's going to be happening. 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It's going to be June 2027. From Seattle to Alaska. 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And I just think Alaska, it just looks so clean and beautiful and just nature. God, I just can't wait. I feel like the presence, just God's creation. I know it's everywhere, but it's something about Alaska. And I want to go see it face to face. But hopefully you will too. 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

God is more than able. You fill in the blanks. Guess what? He can do that and then some. I love the song by Daryl Walls of the Walls Group. You know, he sings with his family most of the time, but I think his solo album should be coming out. And of course, that's with PJ Morton, who wrote the song, Bishop, you know, Paul Morton's son. What a dynamic duo. Abel. He can do it, y'all. Let's trust him when we can't trace him. If today is your birthday, we're wishing you a fantabulous birthday. And, of course, I always like to wish you an Ephesians 3:20, reminding you that he's able to do exceeding abundantly above all we ask, think, or imagine. No matter your age, God's power hasn't diminished, and his purpose for your life isn't finished. Let the church say amen. The God who brought you this far is still able to bless, to guide, and use you in the years ahead. Somebody said, my latter shall be greater than my past. Happy birthday, and so many more. Now, if today is your birthday, guess who you are celebrating with on this June 9th? Miss Tamela Mann. She is 60 years young. Yes, Tamela Mann, 60 years young on today. Bishop T.D. Jakes, he is 68. Oh, wow. Who else is celebrating a birthday on today? Michael J. Fox. I used to love the show. What was he on? I forgot. I cannot think. He was on a lot of shows, but he's 65 years young. Who else? Johnny Depp, of course, iconic Hollywood actor and musician. He's been in so many movies, I can't even begin to name. He is 63 years young. And we're remembering Jackie Wilson. He was legendary soul and R&B singer who began his career as a quartet, gospel quartet, Visha Almeida.

0: Do you know that? Before he became a musical icon, he would have been 91 years young. As you celebrate your birthday on this June 9th, happy birthday to you and many more. Think of how would you like to be remembered. Happy birthday from Urban Praise.
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We are here. We are kept, but by the blood of Jesus Christ. Can somebody tell God thank you? One of my favorite songs by the Rose of Gospel, Dorinda Clark Cole. Hello to Tahira. Thanks for listening. Adrian, God bless you. Praying for you and also praying for the Dulaney family during your time of bereavement. Know that God's got you. And man, he's got you in the palm of his hands. Amen. Amen. Hello to Philip Van Leer, to Christina Estelle. Thank you for listening. We are Urban Praise.

0: God Loves You, Still. Jonathan McReynolds featuring Jamal Roberts. It's Urban Praise inside a triumphant Tuesday. Isn't it nice to know that God demonstrates His love for us in this? While we were still sinners, Christ died for us. That means God's love is not based on what we hide or what we do, what we get right. It's based on His character. He sees every flaw, Visha. He knows, you know, every mistake, and He still loves us. So nothing in your past and your present and nothing in your future can disqualify you from God's love. He knows the worst about you, and He still chooses to love you. Now, sometimes I can't wrap my brain around that, but I thank God for grace and mercy wrapped in one. Well, thank you, Lord. It's Urban Praise. I am Effie, hanging out with you as our time comes to an end. Thank you so much for listening. Visha, Reverend Bowman, appreciate you so much. Nedra and Adrian, Danielle. Hey, Paul, God bless you so much. Dr. Mack and Eleanor, just all of our Urban Praise family. Tahira, appreciate you so much. Y'all, continue to pray for the family of Spencer Leak Jr. They're going through. He was 56 years young, funeral home director. Leak and Sons Funeral Home. They have serviced thousands upon thousands of family. And his dad, who's 89 years young, Spencer Leak is still working. And along with his other son, Stacy, and why can I think of both sons' names? But they're all still there. And Spencer Leak Jr., who passed, his son just graduated from college, and now he's working at the funeral home in the last week or so. And he's going to have the task of helping to prepare his dad's body for homegoing. So y'all pray, okay? And pray also for the Delaney family. Sister Chrissy, one of my church members, her dad, her and Camille, their dad passed away, brother L.G. Delaney, who's gone to be with the Lord. So a lot of folk are in need. Y'all keep on praying. We know God is able. And keep listening. Urban Praise Radio is 24/7. Share it with somebody. Tell somebody about us. We're 24 hours. You can listen on the free Moody Radio app or on your smart speakers. Just say, play Urban Praise. And hey, we'd love for you to do that. If the Lord says the same, we'll be back tomorrow. Same place, same time. So thank you. We are Urban Praise. Love ya.
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1: Hello, this is Paul Kennings. Stay tuned for a quick word that will touch your life.
2: How do you make it in a world that is full of temptation, that is full of all kinds of media that's teaching a whole different doctrine, when you cancel the record that God wants us to have to know how to function? How do we live in this present world when Satan has been working since the Garden of Eden and not learn the activity of Satan, therefore know how to function through it? How do we cancel the GPS system, don't know where we are half the time, but still want to make it to our destination? The Bible is saying to us today, you can't do it. You can't cancel history and therefore be productive in your present and have a great experience of Christ for the future. You just can't. In Hebrews chapter 1, he would say, I have given you an old record and a new record, because the old record written by God prepares you for the new record written by Jesus Christ. And this new record written by Jesus Christ, you would never know it is a good record unless God wrote the old record in the Old Testament. You wouldn't even know who to accept as Jesus Christ if it wasn't for the Old Testament, the Old Covenant. You wouldn't be able to identify with Jesus Christ. You wouldn't even understand the blessing you have of being a Gentile saved by the blood of Jesus Christ. Ephesians chapter 2 says, you were doomed for hell. If you're not born a Jew, you had no hope to go to heaven. You were doomed to hell forever. Thanks be to God for his indescribable gift that allows us, because of the New Testament, to be blessed today.
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1: What are you trying to say, Yolanda? Look, forget about all that other junk. This battle ain't yours.

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1: Will you put that in this atmosphere? The Lord is my light and my salvation.

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1: This is Debbie Adebayo from Singles Pleasing the Lord with Single Moments. Have you ever felt like God was giving you the silent treatment or completely ignoring you? Let me assure you that God is always present, but he may have reasons for not choosing to communicate with you at certain times. Matthew 28:20 says, "I am with you always." When it does appear God is silent, remember, God loves you. God is committed to your success, and God has constructed you to be able to hear his voice when he chooses to speak. John 10:27 says, "My sheep hear my voice, and I know them, and they follow me." God may not be silent, but it may be difficult to hear if you have unconfessed sin. Psalm 66:18 says, "If I regard iniquity in my heart, the Lord will not hear me." God's voice will also be very difficult to hear if we have too many distractions in our life. Distractions can be too much time on social media and not enough time in his presence, or seeking the opinion of people more than seeking to hear his voice. Always want to hear God's voice more than you want to hear any other voice. Jeremiah 29:13 says, "You will seek me and find me when you seek me with all your heart." If you'd like more information and to connect with Singles Pleasing the Lord, visit us at singlespleasingthelord.com.
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1: 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Hey!

0: In the choir stand. Where is that? 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
1: In the choir stand. Where
0: it
1: at?
0: Hey!
1: In the choir stand.
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1: In the choir stand. Where it at?
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Anybody still singing the choir? Where you at, choir members? God bless you. Ooh.

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Thank you, Jesus. I know that he is able.

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2: We are discussing the gift of gratitude. There's nothing quite like brand new. A new car has that brand new smell. New carpet has that brand new look. A new coat or handbag has that brand new feel. Brand new is absolutely amazing. However, as time goes, what is brand new becomes old and sometimes gets neglected. One of the ways to help your teen to be grateful is to teach them the importance of always treating it like it's new. Teach them to never get used to it and always take excellent care of it, and to treat the things that they've been blessed with like they just got it. First, show them how to take care of appliances in your home. Model and expose them to timely maintenance on your vehicle and other important possessions. Then challenge them to do maintenance on their own items. Remind them to get the updates. Remind them to clean it or wash it. Remind them to take it in and get it checked out. Remind them to properly care for it. Remember that if you challenge your child to treat it like it's new, the less you, the parent, will have to buy new ones. This is Titus Lee with Thoughts on Teens saying, real gratitude is always treating it like it's new. Peace.
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